0: Hier ist der Ö3-Wecker.
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2: You never know how good you have it. 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

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See, I'm in love with how your soul's a mix of chaos and art, and how you never try to keep them apart.

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Cupid's arrow drenched in blood. I'll sing you one last song. We never know what we've got until it's gone.